This is Hope with God. I'm Andrew Palau. 2 Corinthians 4:7 says this, "We now have this light shining in our hearts, but we ourselves are like fragile clay jars containing this great treasure. This makes it clear that our great power is from God, not from ourselves." It is a relief to know that the power of God is what makes our lives work. It's His light, not ours. That's what enables us to shine His love and power into the world. Not one of us is a shining example of flawless perfection. The only perfect one is Jesus. The weak areas of our lives are opportunities to share with others about how much we rely on God to carry us through life. In the day-to-day struggles, in the hardest times, God is the one who strengthens us and lights us up. This is good news. Share it today. Remember, there is always hope with God. This is Andrew Palau.

Husbands and wives each have their own strengths, but neither one can reach their full potential until they combine their differences and work together as a team. The problem, and the solution, is how they see one another. I once heard a story of an English professor who wrote a simple sentence on the chalkboard for his students to punctuate. With no marks at all, the sentence read, "A woman without her man is nothing." When the guys in the class added commas, the sentence read like this: "A woman without her

man is nothing. But when the women added punctuation, it read this way, a woman without her, man is nothing. And I think both views are correct. Men and women see each other differently, but different doesn't have to mean better or worse. It also doesn't have to mean that one spouse is superior over another. That kind of thinking distorts a couple's relationship. Instead of bringing their abilities together and working as a team, they allow their differences to separate them and cause friction. I'd suggest women rewrite the sentence this way. A woman without her husband's support and love, she's less than she can be. And men, I suggest you change the sentence to say this. A man without his wife's support and respect, he's less than he can be. However strong husbands and wives may be individually, they're always stronger when they're together. For Focus on the Family, I'm Jim Daly.

And just lift up your voices. Just sing out a new song. It's sitting right there. Just lift up your voices.